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3: Madison weather.
4: Mainly cloudy skies with fog tonight with a slight chance of thunderstorms. Lows around 65. Winds out of the northeast around 5 miles per hour. Highs around 83 with fog early tomorrow. Overcast skies. I'm weatherology meteorologist Jennifer Wojcicki. Currently, it's 77 degrees.

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Rate this next jam. 1 through 5. 5 being the best. 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L for less. You get a say in every song we play on Madtown's 93.1 Jams.

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1: 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Hey, what's up? It's your girl, Gloria.
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Yeah, always been a little mathematician. 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Remember when cops are rats talking out my boy, you ain't

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Rate this next jam. 1 through 5. 5 being the best. M for more. 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
1: weather. Mainly cloudy with fog tonight with a slight chance for storms. Lows dip down to about 65. Winds out of the northeast around 5 miles per hour. Overcast skies with fog early tomorrow. Highs level off around 83. I'm weatherology meteorologist Jennifer Wojcicki. Currently 73.
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6: Madison weather.
7: Mainly cloudy with fog tonight with a slight chance for storms. Lows dip down to about 65. Winds out of the northeast around 5 miles per hour. Overcast skies with fog early tomorrow. Highs level off around 83. I'm weatherology meteorologist Jennifer Wojcicki. Right now, 75.
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1: 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I'm Violator All-Star DJ Fusion, and I'm flipping the script and doing something a little bit different than what Jams does all week long. 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

can't help the curb. 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

0: This is Fusion. I want you to stay connected with what's happening around Madtown with the Jams Community Calendar. 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
9: Madison weather.
10: Mainly cloudy with fog tonight with a slight chance for storms. Lows dip down to about 65. Winds out of the northeast around 5 miles per hour. Overcast skies with fog early. Tomorrow, highs level off around 83. I'm weatherology meteorologist Jennifer Wojcicki. Right now, it's 68 degrees.

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7: Madison wins.
8: Mainly cloudy skies and foggy tonight with lows around 66. East winds around 5 miles per hour. Cloudy skies with a few peaks of sun with fog in spots early tomorrow. High temperatures reach up to 84. I'm weatherology meteorologist Jennifer Wojcicki. Right now, 68.
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16: Madison weather.
17: Lows dip down to about 66. Fog and spots overnight under partly cloudy skies. Winds out of the northeast around 5 miles per hour. Mainly cloudy skies expected with fog early Monday. Highs around 84. I'm weatherology meteorologist Jennifer Wojcicki. Currently 68.
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rate this next jam. 1 through 5. 5 being the best. 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
14: Madison weather. Lows dip down to about 66. Fog in spots overnight under partly cloudy skies. Winds out of the northeast around 5 miles per hour. Mainly cloudy skies expected with fog early Monday. Highs around 84. I'm weatherology meteorologist Jennifer Wojcicki. Right now, it's 68 degrees.
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Rate this next jam. 1 through 5. 5 being the best. M for more. L for less. 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
9: Madison weather.
10: Will it step down to about 66? Fog in spots overnight under partly cloudy skies. Winds out of the northeast around 5 miles per hour. Mainly cloudy skies expected with fog early Monday. Highs around 84. I'm weatherology meteorologist Jennifer Wojcicki. Right now, it's 66 degrees.
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10: Madison Will. Lows around 66, fog in spots overnight, under partly cloudy skies, winds out of the northwest, around 5 miles per hour. Daytime highs approaching 84, with fog in spots early Monday, more clouds than sun. I'm weatherology meteorologist Jennifer Wojcicki. Currently 64.
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8: Madison weather.
9: Lows of a low around 65, with fog overnight under partly cloudy skies, northerly winds around 5 miles per hour. Daytime highs approaching 84 Monday. Cloudy skies with a few peaks of sun with fog early. I'm weatherology meteorologist Jennifer Wojcicki. Currently, it's 65 degrees.
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Norte. Rate this next jam. 1 through 5. 5 being the best. 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
6: Madison weather.
7: Cloudy skies with a few peaks of sun, with fog in spots early today, with daytime highs approaching 84. Northeast winds around 5 miles per hour. Slight chance for storms. Tonight, lows around 65. Partly cloudy skies. I'm weatherology meteorologist Jennifer Wojcicki. Right now, 64.

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19: Madison wins.
20: Skies with a few peaks of sun, with fog in spots early today, with daytime highs approaching 84. Northeast winds around 5 miles per hour. Slight chance for storms. Tonight, lows around 65. Partly cloudy skies. I'm weatherology meteorologist Jennifer Wojcicki. Currently 65.
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4: Good morning. Time for the brand new week on Monday, August 10th. I'm Jennifer Stevens with a look at what's going on today. Primary season continues here tomorrow, Tuesday. All eyes of the nation on Wisconsin, Minnesota, Connecticut, and Vermont, along with a special primary for the late Senator Lindsey Graham's seat in South Carolina. For Wisconsin, our marquee contest, of course, the wide-open race to replace retiring Democratic Governor Tony Evers. With the rest of the nation watching, could Wisconsin provide an early read on voter sentiment heading into the fall and the general election coming in November? Well, for all of us, if you still have stuff to figure out, that is what today is for. You can visit myvote.wi.gov for a sample ballot. You can find out your current polling location. Polls open tomorrow, 7 a.m. to 8 p.m. Bring your photo ID. In Juneau, Wisconsin, over the weekend, about 45 minutes north of Madison near Beaver Dam, a driver cited after he drove around a road closed sign into freshly poured concrete. Dodge County Sheriff's Office says the vehicle was completely stuck in the wet cement. No word yet on specific charges here, but for driving around a road closed sign in Wisconsin, that's a $75 ticket and 3 points on your license. And another stellar weekend for Spider-Man at the box office. One of the best second weekends ever for any film, as Spider-Man Brand New Day makes more money in this its second weekend than most 2026 films made in their opening weekends. $145 million for Spider-Man this weekend. Madison
5: wins. Skies with a few peaks of sun, with fog and spots early today, with daytime highs approaching 84. Northeast winds around 5 miles per hour. Slight chance for storms. Tonight, lows around 65. Partly cloudy skies. I'm weatherology meteorologist Jennifer Wojcicki. Currently 65.
6: Well, it was a dramatic 4-3 victory in 10 innings for the Milwaukee Brewers over the Minnesota Twins yesterday at American Family Field. Jacob Mizorowski allowed 3 runs on 4 hits in 6 innings. He struck out 9 to increase his major league leading total to 204. And it would be Jake Bauer singling home the winning run in the bottom half of the 10th. After Luis Lara made a spectacular run-saving catch in the top half of the inning to help send the Brewers to victory. Turning to the Packers, yesterday at training camp saw 2 players return from injury. That would be defensive tackle Javon Hargrave. He's off the PUP list, while running back Chris Brooks came off the non-football injury list. Today and tomorrow, the Packers will also have public practices before having their first preseason game Thursday in Pittsburgh against the Steelers. Wisconsin football had their 4th practice of fall camp yesterday. Standing out would be wide receiver Malachi Coleman, linebacker Mason Posa, as well as backup quarterback Ryan Hopkins. The Badgers will continue on with fall camp as they prepare for their September 6th matchup at Lambeau Field against the Notre Dame Fighting Irish. That's your morning sports wrap-up. I'm Ebo.
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8: Good morning. Starting off with no problems on the interstates or Beltline for your Monday drive-in. No issues on East Wash or downtown, and other main routes are at the posted speeds. No crashes or delays. With your 93.1 Jams traffic, I'm Stacy Kay.
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9: Good morning to you, August 10th, with a look at what's going on for today. I'm Jennifer Stevens. We have a perfect summer week ahead and weather, 80s through most of the week ahead, followed by a couple days in the 70s, 50-50 for voting for tomorrow, maybe some rain. Your forecast is just ahead. So polls open 7 a.m. to 8 p.m. tomorrow, Tuesday, August 11th, primary election day in four states, including yours truly. Our top race for governor, much talked about, but many other ancillary races are happening as well. For detailed information, if you have questions, maybe you're the kind of person who likes to go through the sample ballot, everything and anything you might need can be found at myvote.wi.gov. They even have a phone number you can call and talk to an actual person. Experts at UW speaking out today, warning us about TikTok accounts and social media influencers who try to get you to change your diet. One food health scientist cautioning most of what we see online, influencers and creators that are just selling meal plans and supplements. She reminds us one good rule of thumb, always check to see if the clip you're watching is a paid advertisement with a link or that ever-present shopping cart. And this week in France, a nationwide ban set to begin on unsolicited telemarketer calls, a new law aimed at protecting consumers from intrusive sales pitches and shielding the vulnerable from fraud. The French government says the new law, in response to years and years of consumer complaints, where they estimate about three-quarters of French citizens receive at least one unsolicited phone call every week.
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11: Cloudy skies with a few peaks of sun, with fog in spots early today, with daytime highs approaching 84. Northeast winds around 5 miles per hour. Slight chance for storms. Tonight, lows around 65. Partly cloudy skies. I'm weatherology meteorologist Jennifer Vujicic. Right now, it's 64 degrees.
1: Well, it was a dramatic 4-3 victory in 10 innings for the Milwaukee Brewers over the Minnesota Twins yesterday at American Family Field. Jacob Mizorowski allowed 3 runs on 4 hits in 6 innings. He struck out 9 to increase his major league leading total to 204. And it would be Jake Bauer singling home the winning run in the bottom half of the 10th. After Luis Lara made a spectacular run-saving catch in the top half of the inning to help send the Brewers to victory. Turning to the Packers, yesterday at training camp saw 2 players return from injury. That would be defensive tackle Javon Hargrave. He's off the PUP list, while running back Chris Brooks came off the non-football injury list. Today and tomorrow, the Packers will also have public practices before having their first preseason game Thursday in Pittsburgh against the Steelers. Wisconsin football had their 4th practice of fall camp yesterday. Standing out would be wide receiver Malachi Coleman, linebacker Mason Posa, as well as backup quarterback Ryan Hopkins. The Badgers will continue on with fall camp as they prepare for their September 6th matchup at Lambeau Field against the Notre Dame Fighting Irish. That's your morning sports wrap-up. I'm Ebo.
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2: Good morning. Getting more crowded now, but so far the interstates and Beltline are moving along fine, but pockets of congestion are starting up. Brake lights on inbound John Nolan approaching North Shore Drive outbound at Broome Street. No issues on East Washer downtown yet, and other main routes are at the posted speeds. No crashes or delays. With your 93.1 Jams traffic, I'm Stacy Kay.
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6: Good morning. All clear on the interstates and Beltline. Not so bad on inbound John Nolan now. And clearing on eastbound University and Midvale Boulevard. Still minor traffic light and construction congestion downtown on Eastwash Capitol Square and campus. And other main routes are at the posted speeds. No crashes or delays. With your 93.1 Jams traffic, I'm Stacey Kay.
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I got drive, I don't need a car. Money really all that we fiending for. 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I'm a demon lord. Fall off what? 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Called your bluff, better cite the source. 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

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Rate this next jam. 1 through 5. 5 being the best. 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
12: Madison wins.
13: A blend of clouds and sun and foggy early today with daytime highs approaching 84. Northeasterly winds around 5 miles per hour. Partly cloudy tonight, slight chance of thunderstorms, lows level off around 65. I'm weatherology meteorologist Jennifer Wojcicki. Right now, it's 72 degrees.
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A list of black-owned businesses. 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Weather.

your tape. Rate this next jam. 1 through 5. 5 being the best. M for more. L for less. You get a say in every song we play on Madtown's 93.1 Jams.

But I tell it to Mary of Shabaria, face of my area, the original Richard Ramirez, Christian Rivera, cause my lyrics never sit well, so they wanna give me the chair, like a paraplegic, and it's scary, call it Harry Carey, cause every time I'm digging Harry Carey, I'm Mary, I'm your dictionary, I'm swearing up and down, they can spit this shit hilarious, it's time to put these bitches in the obituary column, we wouldn't see eye to eye with a staring problem, get the shaft like a staring column. Trigger happy, pack each, but it's black ink, evil half of the bad meats, evil that means take a backseat, take it back to fat beats, with a maxi single, look at my rap sheet, what attracts these people is my gangster, like a patchy, with a catchy jiggle, I stack chips, you bitch.

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12: Madison weather.
13: A blend of clouds and sun and foggy early today with daytime highs approaching 84. Northeasterly winds around 5 miles per hour. Partly cloudy tonight, slight chance of thunderstorms, lows level off around 65. I'm weatherology meteorologist Jennifer Wojcicki. Currently, it's 73 degrees.

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15: Madison Way.
16: High temperatures reach up to 84 today under partly cloudy skies, easterly winds around 5 miles per hour. Partly cloudy again tonight, slight chance of rain showers, lows level off around 66. I'm weatherology meteorologist Jennifer Wojcicki. Currently 75.
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12: Madison weather.
13: Sunshine mixed with clouds at times this afternoon with a high of 84. East winds around 5 miles per hour. Partly cloudy skies again tonight. Slight chance for showers. Lows level off around 66. I'm weatherology meteorologist Jennifer Wojcicki. Currently 79.
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10: Madison weather.
11: Sunshine mixed with clouds at times this afternoon with a high of 84. East winds around 5 miles per hour. Partly cloudy skies again tonight. Slight chance for showers. Lows level off around 66. I'm weatherology meteorologist Jennifer Wojcicki. Currently, it's 81 degrees.
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You know? It was my fault, not him, because he always wanted to be there for you. And I'm sorry, I was young. But he's always wanted to be a father to you. So I've done, and I take ownership of that, of my choices and decisions. And I'm sorry for that. He's a good guy. 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
12: Madison weather.
13: Daytime highs approaching 84 this afternoon under partly cloudy skies. Winds out of the northeast around 5 miles per hour. Partly cloudy skies again tonight. Slight chance of thunderstorms. Lows dip down to about 66. I'm weatherology meteorologist Jennifer Wojcicki. Right now, 82.

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Rate this next jam. 1 through 5. 5 being the best. M for more. 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You get a say in every song we play on Madtown's 93.1 Jams.

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13: Daytime highs approaching 84 this afternoon under partly cloudy skies. Winds out of the northeast around 5 miles per hour. Partly cloudy skies again tonight. Slight chance of thunderstorms. Lows dip down to about 66. I'm weatherology meteorologist Jennifer Wojcicki. Right now, it's 84 degrees.
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0: What is the definition of new year, same you? Why do we set New Year's resolutions? Because apparently, guilt tastes better with a side of champagne. First, there's the classic, I'm hitting the gym resolution. You buy new workout clothes, hit the gym for a week, and then suddenly, Netflix is the only thing you're streaming. Or the I'm eating healthy promise, until you remember that you still have leftover holiday cookies, and throwing them away just feels like a crime. Then there's the, oh, I'm going to be more productive this year goal. Yeah, sure, you make a to-do list and the only thing that you check off is a nap. How about the promise to spend less money? Yeah, let's see how long that lasts. You think you're saving money, but you're practically not. And finally, there's the vow to be a better person. 5 minutes later, you're screaming at someone who cut you off in traffic. Long story short, New Year's resolutions are just January's way of reminding you that February exists to a lower bar.
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Where we eat. Wednesday night, it's digging into where our food comes from and the history growing right alongside it. The Madison Black Chamber of Commerce presents the Heirloom Collards Networking Mixer and Tasting. And it's going down Wednesday, August 12th from 5 p.m. to 7 p.m. at the Black Business Hub on South Park Street. Local growers will share their heirloom traditions that have been carried down through generations. These farmers are also doing something pretty incredible. Preserving crops traditionally associated with the South while figuring out how to grow them successfully during Wisconsin's much shorter growing season. Come on out and taste different heirloom collard greens while networking with the farmers, the food leaders, business owners, and community members. Saving these seeds isn't just about protecting genetic diversity, it's about protecting culture, ancestral knowledge, and Black foodways that have survived generations and crossed borders. So yeah, Wednesday's networking comes with collard greens. And for once, Shauna

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Attention, Friends with Benefits members, here's your shot to see the Suicide Boys live. The Suicide Boys hit the stage with Destroy Lonely, Shakewell, Drain, Black Cray, and Slim Gucci is going down Friday, September 18th at the American Family Insurance Amphitheater in Milwaukee. Tickets are on sale now, but Friends with Benefits members, you can log in for your chance to bid to win a pair of tickets for you and your bestie to see the Suicide Boys with Destroy Lonely, Shakewell, Drain, Black Cray, and Slim Gucci Friday, September 18th.

93.1 Jams, Fusion in the Afternoons. Rihanna has billions, and Aesop Rocky has millions. And Rocky says anybody expecting him to be insecure about that is wasting their time. His response, that's my woman, not my competition. Fellas, take notes. More details, 10 minutes or less, and Jams.

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5: Starting out with an accident on 12 West at K in Ashton, causing a small delay. No problems on the interstates, but congestion is starting up on the eastbound Beltline between the bridge and John Nolan. Not bad on John Nolan yet, but you'll see brake lights on southbound Midvale Boulevard at Mineral Point Road. And on 151 South approaching the interstate. Disabled vehicles on the shoulders out there, plus traffic light and construction congestion downtown on East Wash, Capitol Square, and campus. With your 93.1 Jams traffic, I'm Stacy Kay.
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16: Madison weather.
17: Partly cloudy skies tonight with a slight chance for storms. Lows around 66, east winds around 5 miles per hour. Chance of thunderstorms tomorrow. Daytime highs approaching 81. Cloudy skies expected with fog early. I'm weatherology meteorologist Jennifer Wojcicki. Currently 84.
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Madtown's number one for hits and hip-hop, 93.1 Jams, Fusion in the Afternoons. A$AP Rocky says Rihanna having considerably more money than him has never been an issue in their relationship. Rock addressed the difference pretty plainly, saying, "My woman's got billions, I got millions," while making it clear that Rihanna's accomplishments belong to her and don't somehow diminish his own success. Instead of competing with his partner, Rocky says he's proud of her and he doesn't understand why another person's financial success should make him insecure. Of course, this conversation arrives while the Rocky, Rihanna, and Drake storyline keeps finding new life. Rocky recently dismissed Drake's Burning Bridges shots and pointed out that Rihanna publicly supported his album. Riri even added a little fuel to the fire herself while partying with Rocky in Barbados, joking, "My ex in the studio," after noticing another man watching. Fans immediately connected that comment to Drake. Rocky says everybody involved should have moved on already, but clearly, the internet's got other plans, y'all. Still, Rihanna's richer than Rocky. Absolutely. But somehow, Rocky will have to survive with his multi-million-dollar bank account thoughts and his prayers. Good luck, brother. Fusion in the Afternoon on Jams.

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7: An accident on the eastbound Beltline at Todd Drive has been blocking the center lane, causing a delay, and that may still be an issue. Westbound slow at Todd Drive and Seminole Highway with pockets of congestion on the northbound interstate between 94 and 151. Brake lights in the construction zone on John Nolan and on southbound Midvale Boulevard at Mineral Point Road. Disabled vehicles on the shoulders out there, along with the usual traffic light and construction congestion downtown on East Wash, Capitol Square, and campus. With your 93.1 Jams traffic, I'm Stacy Kay.
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13: Madison Wins. Cloudy skies tonight with a slight chance for storms. Lows around 66, east winds around 5 miles per hour. Chance of thunderstorms tomorrow. Daytime highs approaching 81. Cloudy skies expected with fog early. I'm weatherology meteorologist Jennifer Wojcicki. Currently 84.
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Chi-Town's number one for hits and hip-hop, 93.1 Jams, Fusion in the Afternoons. Madison's Black Restaurant Week is officially underway, and this is your excuse to spend the week eating your way through the city. Now, through August 16th, Black-owned restaurants, food trucks, caterers, and culinary creatives are showcasing the flavors and businesses that shape Madison's food scenes. 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
3: Traffic isn't bad now. All clear on the interstates and Beltline. Still brake lights in the construction zone on John Nolan and on southbound Midvale Boulevard at Mineral Point Road. No crashes or delays, just traffic light and construction congestion downtown on East Wash, Capitol Square, and campus. With your 93.1 Jams traffic, I'm Stacey Kay.
4: I know that hiring can be challenging. 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

for hits and hip-hop, 93.1 Jams, Fusion in the Afternoons. Drake met Lena the Plug during his latest live stream, but she came with some paperwork, y'all. Her husband, Adam 22, apparently gave her a physical hall pass for Drake and actually signed it. Yeah, somebody put this man's marriage in a 3-ring binder. Crazy. More details, 10 minutes or less on Jams.

live stream already had the internet talking, but Lena the Plug managed to bring paperwork into the situation. During Drake's steak anniversary stream, he participated in a 20-verse-1 dating segment hosted by Kyle from Nelk, and Lena was among the contestants who made it deep into the competition. Now, y'all know Lena's married to Adam 22, which, well, it would normally create a pretty obvious problem for the entire concept, but apparently, Adam handled that problem administratively. Lena revealed that her husband gave her a hall pass specifically for Drake, meaning she had permission to hook up with him if the opportunity presented itself. Then Drake posted his recap from the night and showed that Adam apparently made the agreement official with an actual physical hall pass bearing his signature. Lena ultimately didn't win. Drake chose someone else, but the signed document quickly became its own social media moment. No word on whether anything actually happened between Drake and Lena. Either way, the verbal hall pass is wild enough. Laminating the paperwork feels like HR got involved. Fusion in the Afternoon on Jams.

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And I want you to make it to Madison Extracts at 106 King Street, the only location left in Madison, Wednesday, August 12th. 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
11: Madison weather.
12: Partly cloudy skies tonight with a slight chance for storms. Lows around 66, east winds around 5 miles per hour. Chance of thunderstorms tomorrow. Daytime highs approaching 81. Cloudy skies expected with fog early. I'm weatherology meteorologist Jennifer Wojcicki. Right now, 82.
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0: Town's number one for hits and hip hop, 93.1 Jams Fusion in the afternoons. Community and Culture Inside Out is about celebrating and elevating black owned businesses in and around Madison. And today it's all about Crash Box Therapy. Sarah, how you doing?
1: I am doing well. How about yourself?
0: Doing great. Thank you for coming in today. Is there a need for items?
1: Yes.
0: To be smashed? Like, how fast are you going through stuff?
1: So our smashers are very active smashers, right? So we're going through glass at an all-time rate. So we are looking for donations on glass items. You know, things people don't feel like that they can resell or they don't have that great of a value. Maybe it's shattered or broken. So we're looking for those glass donations, and we do pickup times on Sundays and Mondays just by sending us an email at info@crashboxtherapy.com, and we can arrange a time for folks to drop off either glassware, small electronics, pretty much anything that can be broken aside from laptops and computers, because we learned that those electronic devices can explode when you hit those.
0: Yeah, they got batteries in them. That makes a little sense, though.
1: Absolutely. Not safe at all to be smashing that up. So we don't want any hazards going on in our place.
0: But I imagine TVs are probably pretty popular.
1: Yes, yes. It breaks our heart to have to refuse those donations. But once again, our main objective is to keep everyone safe.
0: Yeah.
1: Now, we do have a few fire extinguishers just in case, but we're not trying to pull those out.
0: Yeah, no, you want to be safe. You know, fires aren't safe. So what's the age limit? Is there a minimum age, or is this family friendly all ages?
1: So unfortunately, we do have that age limit just again because we want to make sure everybody is safe and appropriate for smashing. So for smashing, it's 15 up, and you'll of course have to sign that waiver. And then for paint therapy, though, that is open from anyone from age 8 and up. So great for family fun and birthday parties and celebrations. And that room can hold up to 7 people, so you really can get a good group in there painting.
0: That's kind of cool. I've seen some of the videos online that you guys have posted. It's a unique space here in Madison, so I hope that Madison will help thrive and keep you guys going and keep it alive. CrashboxTherapy.com for more information. One thing I do want to say, I saw on your website, it's not, you have to book an appointment. It's not walk-ups. And again, safety in mind for everything, and as well as probably availability for items. But, Madtown, Give Sarah a call. What's the phone number if they want to book an appointment? Do you know?
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0: That's amazing. 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
1: Thank you for having us. It is a pleasure to be here.
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0: Madtown's number one for hits and hip-hop, 93.1 Jams, Fusion in the Afternoons. Madison Black Restaurant Week isn't just about where we eat. Wednesday night, it's digging into where our food comes from and the history growing right alongside it. The Madison Black Chamber of Commerce presents the Heirloom Collards Networking Mixer and Tasting. And it's going down Wednesday, August 12th from 5 p.m. to 7 p.m. at the Black Business Hub on South Park Street. Local growers will share their heirloom traditions that have been carried down through generations. These farmers are also doing something pretty incredible, preserving crops traditionally associated with the South while figuring out how to grow them successfully during Wisconsin's much shorter growing season. Come on out and taste different heirloom collard greens while networking with the farmers, the food leaders, business owners, and community members. Saving these seeds isn't just about protecting genetic diversity, it's about protecting culture, ancestral knowledge, and Black foodways that have survived generations and crossed borders. So yeah, Wednesday's networking comes with collard greens. And for once, showing up hungry might actually be the professional move. Learn more at MadTownJams.com.
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1: Pass out.
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0: 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Frank. 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Frank. Fade it. Frank. 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Frank.
1: Discover new music now. Powered by Gruber Law. One call. 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